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tot 5 uur de muziekmiddag. You broke my heart, 'cause I couldn't dance. You didn't even want me around. And now I'm back to let you know I can really shake 'em down.

0: tot 5 uur de muziekmiddag.
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